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I'm lost. I'm like a heart without its beat. I'm lost. Just like an army in defeat. I'm like the autumn trees that shed their leaves when summer's through. That's how much I'm lost.

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That's how much I'm lost without you.

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I'm lost without those little precious things. I'm lost because each souvenir you left has faded blue. That's how

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You feel tense, but ready. Mawashi, kata, tabe. Take all opportunities. You must always fight.

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Remember, the honor of our brotherhood has been held.

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1: So get on the bus.
0: Oh, Rosa Parks, she does the way.
1: So get on the bus now.
0: Rosa Parks, she does the way.
1: Come on, get on the bus. So get on the bus.
0: Hey, Rosa Parks, she does the way. Hey, Rosa Parks,
1: get on the bus.

0: 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Your new shit sounds dated. You no longer famous. 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Something crawled up your anus. 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

0: 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I'm curled up your anus and died, that's why your face is so fucked up, so I taste in your mouth.
1: Bitch, call me the greatest.
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Today's special is Memphis Soul Stew. 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Give me about a half a teacup of base. That's our bass player from Macon, Georgia, Gerald Jamont. 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

0: 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His hands were gentle and his hands were strong. 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
1: D'un pays situé au nord de la France, l'Irlande, on va passer à un pays situé au sud, l'Italie. 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
1: Guess who's back?
0: Still. 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
2: Oh, for sure.
0: Yeah.
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4: Yeah, nigga, I'm still fucking with you. Still waters run deep. Still Snoop Dogg and D.R.E. 9-9, nigga.
5: Guess who's back?
4: Still. You still doing that shit, Andre?
5: Oh, for sure.
4: Yeah.
5: Check me out. It's still Dre Day, nigga. AK, nigga. Though I've roamed a lot, can't keep it home a lot. Cause when I frequent the spots that I'm known to rock, you hear the bass from the truck when I'm on the block. Ladies, they pay homage, but haters say Dre fell off. How, nigga, my last album was The Chronic. 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

0: So I'd just like to announce that the composer of the next song, who wrote it especially for Astrid, is in the house, the very famous songwriting team of Jimmy Van Heusen and Sammy Kahn. 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